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Your pal Brian is here with you, listening in, riding shotgun and making memories once again that are going to last a lifetime. At least they are going in my scrapbook and will be passed down to generations. Got some Zach John King coming up next.

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11: Mostly cloudy and cool weather will continue into your Tuesday evening. Temperatures should cool back to around 60 degrees by 10 o'clock tonight. A look for a light east wind at around 5 to 10 miles an hour. Overnight tonight, lows drop down into the mid to upper 50s with mostly cloudy skies and more clouds and cooler weather expected on Wednesday with highs in the upper 60s. From the 1011 Severe Weather Center, I'm meteorologist Bill Renschler.
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You are listening to Froggy 98. A little bit colder today. I, for one, did not mind it. I enjoyed wearing my sweatshirt today. But it just means that time is marching on, that next month is just around the corner. And what is next month? Spoiler alert, it's October. And October means spooky season, which means that you're going to want to go to Pumpkin Patches to get your Halloween fix. You can do that at Valla's Pumpkin Patch. I'm giving you a chance to win some tickets right now. Make sure you are one of the first 98 people to head to Froggy 981. Find where you can win the tickets. The word that you need to enter, the keyword today, is cider, as in apple cider. It's Froggy 98.

0: You are listening to Froggy 98. Some news that will probably come as no shock to you with a 10-0 start on the season. Husker Volleyball has once again remained ranked number one in this week's AVCA poll. Pretty cool. Kane Brown, what time is it?
1: It's 9 o'clock.
0: No, it is not.

0: 98 on a Tuesday night. All right, we were talking about volleyball just a little bit ago. Now we turn our sights to football. Wrapped up non-conference play this last weekend. Heading into Big Ten play this weekend with a 3-0 record against Michigan State.
1: It'll be good.

Froggy 98. How about this? The Hastings Symphony Orchestra. Yes, they have one. World renowned even. Is celebrating its 101st season. Now, I'm not a math whiz, but like that's a lot of seasons.

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My goodness, it's only Tuesday. Your pal Brian is here with you, listening in, riding shotgun, and making memories that are going to last a lifetime. Got some great stuff still coming your way tonight. A little bit chillier tonight. Hope you're staying warm. Got a nice flannel on while you're listening to Be By You. It's Luke.

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11: Mostly cloudy and cool weather will continue into your Tuesday evening. Temperatures should cool back to around 60 degrees by 10 o'clock tonight. A look for a light east wind at around 5 to 10 miles an hour. Overnight tonight, lows drop down into the mid to upper 50s with mostly cloudy skies, and more clouds and cooler weather expected on Wednesday with highs in the upper 60s. From the 1011 Severe Weather Center, I'm meteorologist Bill Rentschler.
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0: You are listening to Froggy 98. How about this? This story comes right out of York, Nebraska, the center of the universe. Out west, a lottery ticket worth $20,000 was sold. Man, that must be nice. You know, I was always saying, I wish that I was born rich instead of incredibly handsome.
1: Who the hell do you think you are?

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You know what they say? You play stupid games, you win stupid prizes. And so is the case for a Lincoln man this weekend who was arrested after allegedly assaulting a Lincoln police officer while he was directing traffic after a Nebraska football game. It's like, dude, come on. There are barely any roads in town that are still drivable. Don't go after the guy who's directing the

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It is a Tuesday night. Your pal Brian is here with you, listening in, riding shotgun, and making memories that are going to last a lifetime. I had to jolt you awake there, get you moving, get you ready to go. 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
6: Mostly cloudy and cool weather will continue into your Tuesday evening. Temperatures should cool back to around 60 degrees by 10 o'clock tonight. A look for a light east wind at around 5 to 10 miles an hour. Overnight tonight, lows drop down into the mid to upper 50s with mostly cloudy skies and more clouds and cooler weather expected on Wednesday with highs in the upper 60s. From the 1011 Severe Weather Center, I'm meteorologist Bill Renschler.
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Spoiler alert, October is next month. Isn't that crazy? October is already next month, which means that you're going to be wanting to get some pumpkins from the Pumpkin Patch. And where else would you go than Valla's Pumpkin Patch? I'm giving you a chance to win some tickets tonight. 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The keyword that you need to type in tonight is cider, like apple cider. 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

Listening to Froggy 98. Have you had a productive day today? Have you done a lot today? Well, probably not as much as a Norfolk 911 dispatcher. Yes, this dispatcher recently delivered a baby over the phone. Goodness, and I can't even talk to a real person anymore.

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That's right. There are some new Froggy shirts. 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Goodness, you could be twinning with me. How stylish would you be then?

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It's Friday 98. We've got our Thank a Farmer going on right now. You can nominate your favorite farmer or second favorite farmer. Pretty much a farmer that you think needs to be thanked. A farmer who's been whooping butt lately and needs some recognition. You can nominate him at Froggy981.com. If they are chosen and they win, they could win some sweet tickets to some even sweet.

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6: Mostly cloudy and cool weather will continue into your Tuesday evening. Temperatures should cool back to around 60 degrees by 10 o'clock tonight. A look for a light east wind at around 5 to 10 miles an hour. Overnight tonight, lows drop down into the mid to upper 50s with mostly cloudy skies and more clouds and cooler weather expected on Wednesday with highs in the upper 60s. From the 1011 Severe Weather Center, I'm meteorologist Bill Renschler.
0: Turn it up. Yeah! We're turning it on. Today's

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And it is a Tuesday night. Your pal Brian is here with you, listening in, riding shotgun, making memories that are going to last a lifetime. Got some great stuff queued up for you.

92, Froggy, 98.1, if you're nasty. How about this? Coming out of York, Nebraska, a lottery ticket was sold there. You're probably saying, all right, lottery tickets are probably sold in Nebraska every day, Brian. Why are you telling me this? And I don't think that's what you sound like. It's just a general impression. It's a big deal because this lottery ticket was worth $20,000, but it's chump change to a guy.

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This probably ain't going to come as a shock to you. Nebraska volleyball is good at volleyball. How good? Well, they're 10-0. And once again, they were ranked number one in the ABCA coaches poll this week.

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One last chance tonight to get some Vala's tickets. 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

0: Oh, that's what I'm saying whenever I'm tuning in to Froggy 98. Your pal Brian is here with you, listening in, riding shotgun and making memories on a Tuesday evening. But I tell you what, it is late past my bedtime, and my mom is here to pick me up, though it has been a real hootenanny getting to hang out with you tonight. So I am going to sign off for the night. Don't worry, though. Got some more great stuff coming your way. How about Lauren Lena and Chase Matthew?
1: I'm

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KFGE Milford Lincoln. 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
2: Johanna, before I even sat in the chair, she asked me how my gums were doing.
3: Oh, no way.
2: Yeah,
3: well,
2: she
3: probably had it in your chart.
2: Maybe she looked at the chart beforehand. But no, that's not why I was self-conscious. I don't even see the receding in them. Like a guy, you can see the receding hairline. It's right there in front of you.
3: Yeah,
2: I would think you'd be able to see them gums.
3: It starts creeping, though, and then you get used to it. And by the time you realize you have a five head, you don't even know.
2: What's a five head?
3: Bigger than a four.
2: What's a four? Say, what's a forehead? I got me.
1: Wake up with Gary and Johanna and go to bed with Gary and Johanna. Wait, that didn't sound right.

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12: Mostly cloudy and cool weather will continue into your Tuesday evening. Temperatures should cool back to around 60 degrees by 10 o'clock tonight. A look for a light east wind at around 5 to 10 miles an hour. Overnight tonight, lows drop down into the mid to upper 50s with mostly cloudy skies and more clouds and cooler weather expected on Wednesday with highs in the upper 60s. From the 1011 Severe Weather Center, I'm meteorologist Bill Renschler.
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0: What do the kidneys do?
1: Oh, I knew you were going to ask that after me. After me saying I knew what they did. After me saying I knew what they did,
0: well,
1: I didn't.
0: Don't claim.
1: I didn't really
0: don't
1: know.
0: Make claims.
1: That's why I was trying to move forward in the conversation.
0: No, I want to know.
1: You got to go back and ask me questions like
0: Dr. Gary, I would like to know what the kidneys do. Are you Googling right now?
1: Kidney do. They do a lot of stuff. They're very important to the body.
0: Wow, thank you.
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4: Well, I don't know what you want me to do about it. Don't pee. 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
6: 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Don't pee.
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1: Erica, have you ever gotten it on in your mom's house?
2: No.
1: No.
3: You have not? Did you thank
4: you
3: your daughter?
4: You and Chad in the basement, in your room.
2: Nope. That might have been Aaron.
1: I think Erica just became the favorite.
0: All right. Gary and Johanna in the Morning, and now at night.

John Henry's Plumbing, Heating, Air, and Electrical Studio, where taking a leak always feels good, and Froggy only needs to do one flush. KFGE Milford Lincoln. 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
1: I started watching the show, and I got Pam into the show.
2: Is that right?
1: I started.
3: I've been watching the show before Gary got divorced way back.
4: Oh, my God.
1: I'm talking on the Zoom.
3: And
1: you
3: he was a bachelor.
1: Yeah, but
3: oh,
1: you
3: yeah.
1: Doing the
5: don't
1: Zoom.
5: You bring up those days, Pam. Don't you
3: oh,
5: bring
3: up yeah. I could tell you a lot.
1: She has no filter, so be careful. I'm going
3: don't.
4: Pam, I need to know these stories. You got to message me these stories.
3: Oh, let me tell you. He was a bad boy.
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0: But Froggy still has Gary and Johanna.
1: I even saw, Annette, did you have a bad day yesterday? I saw you said something.
2: Oh, it was
1: like
2: a horrible day. I work with special ed kids, and I got spit at and floored on and kicked, and it was a long day.
3: Oh, I'm so sorry. Thank you for doing that, though. Obviously, it's a difficult job.
1: Yeah, but look at those new countertops. I saw you post that, too. It's going to make you feel good.
2: Yes, you've lived through a remodel. It's horrible, isn't it?
1: It's terrible. It's the worst thing ever. It's not the worst thing ever. You're
2: dust and the dirt.
3: Okay, you rich people. I'm hanging up right now.
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7: Mostly cloudy skies, Tuesday night into Wednesday morning, 56 the overnight low. There will be a 20% chance for a rain shower or two Wednesday morning, otherwise mostly cloudy skies. Partly sunny skies should develop in the afternoon, still a slight chance for a shower. High near 71 degrees. Rain is likely Thursday and Friday with highs in the 60s. From the 1011 Severe Weather Center, I'm Chief Meteorologist Brent Anderson.

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6: Mostly cloudy skies, Tuesday night into Wednesday morning, 56 the overnight low. There will be a 20% chance for a rain shower or two Wednesday morning, otherwise mostly cloudy skies. Partly sunny skies should develop in the afternoon, still a slight chance for a shower, high near 71 degrees. Rain is likely Thursday and Friday with highs in the 60s. From the 10-11 Severe Weather Center, I'm Chief Meteorologist Brent Anderson.
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1: This is the Bryant Air Conditioning, Heating, Electrical, and Plumbing Froggy Forecast.
8: Mostly cloudy skies, Tuesday night into Wednesday morning, 56 the overnight low. There will be a 20% chance for a rain shower or two Wednesday morning, otherwise mostly cloudy skies. Partly sunny skies should develop in the afternoon, still a slight chance for a shower, high near 71 degrees. Rain is likely Thursday and Friday with highs in the 60s. From the 1011 Severe Weather Center, I'm Chief Meteorologist Brent Anderson.
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2: Mostly cloudy skies, Tuesday night into Wednesday morning, 56 the overnight low. There will be a 20% chance for a rain shower or two Wednesday morning, otherwise mostly cloudy skies. Partly sunny skies should develop in the afternoon, still a slight chance for a shower, high near 71 degrees. Rain is likely Thursday and Friday with highs in the 60s. From the 10-11 Severe Weather Center, I'm Chief Meteorologist Brent Anderson.
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8: Mostly cloudy skies, Tuesday night into Wednesday morning, 56 the overnight low. There will be a 20% chance for a rain shower or two Wednesday morning, otherwise mostly cloudy skies. Partly sunny skies should develop in the afternoon, still a slight chance for a shower, high near 71 degrees. Rain is likely Thursday and Friday with highs in the 60s. From the 1011 Severe Weather Center, I'm Chief Meteorologist Brent Anderson.
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8: Mainly cloudy this morning with patchy fog possible. There is also a 20% chance of rain. Temperature rising into the mid-60s by noon. This afternoon, partly to mostly cloudy with a 20% chance of rain, high in the low 70s. Tonight, partly to mostly cloudy with a 30% chance of rain, mainly after midnight, low in the upper 50s. From the 1011 Severe Weather Center, I'm meteorologist Brandon Rector.
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0: Good morning, 619. Hope you had a great night last night. Halfway through the week, that's nice. Get to your weather here quick. 59, whoa. High today is 71. The rain that they've been talking about is still in the forecast for both tomorrow and Friday. And then the weekend looks great. If you're planning on maybe a trip to Valles, are you still thinking about doing that? Or?
1: Oh, I just realized my husband has a bachelor party.
0: Oh, God. You know what you do is you plan it, you go to

0: go back, though, and change those things, that would make sports less important. So, and sports are important.
1: Oh, not to brag, but I feel like we have a pretty good balance.
2: Yeah.
1: We have a pretty good balance. They're little right now. Who cares? I don't really care that much, but it's her first game.
0: It's a game. Oh, that's different.
1: Yeah.
0: Yeah, strap it on.
1: It's not like practice. Yeah. Like,
0: strap it on.
1: Yeah, you got to go.
0: Absolutely. How are you feeling? You doing any better? I mean, I don't know what week we're on here if you're not feeling good.
1: No, I'm still on my antibiotic. I wasn't feeling that great yesterday, but today I kind of don't feel too bad, so hopefully it's working. But I don't like to speak too soon on this. I don't even want you asking me, because last time I was like, yeah, I'm good, and then it came back.
0: Oh, somebody's reinfecting you guys in the family, and I'm sorry for being so kind and thoughtful to ask those types of questions.
1: No, we got to just ignore it until, because what happens if I say, oh, I'm feeling better, and then all of a sudden I'm like, I'm feeling sick, and everybody's like,
0: I know.
1: What is wrong with you?
0: It's a roller coaster for sure. Excuse me,
1: my asthma medicine.
0: Asthma medicine's not quite, hasn't taken yet. We're going to be giving away more of these Bala's Pumpkin Patch passes. We have a 4-pack from yesterday, everybody that got in, and then we're going to start the whole thing again today. So we got a password for you. Excuse me. It's when I start to run out of air that I don't have any air. I know that makes sense because you don't have any air in there.
1: You don't have any air. Totally makes sense.
0: It's when I cough. It's got to be asthma. At least I'm taking the medicine for that. We'll have a password for you. We also got Think a Farmer going on, PBR tickets. If you want to go see PBR coming to the Pinnacle Bank Arena, we'll hook you up here this morning as well. And we'll be turning on the cams after 7 o'clock this morning.
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0: Thank a farmer. I figure, I mean, it's 6:30 on the farm. Well, it's 6:30 everywhere, but are they already out working? Or are they sitting around drinking coffee right now, getting ready for the day? You used to live the farm life.
1: I don't know the timeline, but it's about harvest time. It's been a little wet,
0: oh,
1: though.
0: Oh, man, harvest time.
1: It's been a little wet, though, so I don't know if there's a lot going on, if it's wet out this way, at least. My dad would contest that, because he always complains about how there's always rain here and never where I'm from.
0: But
1: which is true. It is crazy.
0: Yeah. Isn't it, though, there's always something to do on the farm? Just because it's raining don't mean you can't do something, find something to do, surely. It's not like they're like, oh, it's raining, I'm just going to sleep in until 1 o'clock today.
1: No, there's always stuff to tinker.
0: Yeah, you always get up and
1: I
0: do something.
1: I don't know exactly what's happening right now. I don't think it's quite time to start, harvesting.
0: Well, the harvest is a crazy time. That's when, especially for us, I'm like, why am I still single? How many guys? Nope, can't do it. Harvest.
1: It's true.
0: I mean, they're working. They work. You driving home from doing something, see the combine out there with lights on? Like, what? You guys still out there?
1: Oh, yeah.
0: Crazy, man. That's why we're doing Think a Farmer, just to thank them for all of the hard work that they do. It's with Farm Credit Services of America. And right now we're at the phase in this little recognition that you can go and vote on your favorite farming story. Go to froggy981.com, and the story or the farmer that wins gets the most votes is going to have a choice between Chris Stapleton, Zach Brown Band, and Luke Combs concert tickets. There's so many stories in here, so you can spend a little time looking for one, or maybe you know somebody that's been nominated and you just want to go vote for them. You can do that right now. But this is one. This is really sweet. Jared, Farmer Jared, he was nominated by his wife.
1: Aww.
0: He'd been around the farm since he was born. He was literally... which was literally during the beginning of harvest. And as a boy, he would help his family out on the farm and slowly learn to be a hardworking man. Then in 2017, this is where it gets sad, his world changed as his father passed away from cancer. And suddenly, helping dad at the farm became the farm that depends on you.
1: Hmm.
0: He's only 29 years old.
1: Wow.
0: Yeah, aww. That year, we relied on our village to help with the harvest. And since then, Jared has taken what he learned from his dad and continuously is learning new things to be able to keep farming his family's generational land by himself. So, and it goes on to talk more about, oh my gosh.
1: That one might be my vote.
0: Yeah. While working a full-time job. So he's doing the farmland and working
1: while
0: a full-time,
1: working full-time
0: job.
1: That's crazy.
0: And raising two girls.
1: Aww.
0: Three dogs, and I get one of which is paralyzed. Is that the dog? I'm hoping.
1: Yes, if it said three dogs. And then one of which, yes.
0: Yeah. So you can read that story and all of the other wonderful nominations that we have on our website, froggy981.com, again, with Farm Credit Services of America. You like that one? Is that the one you would vote for?
1: So far, I would say out of the ones I've read and the ones I've heard you read, that would be my vote.
0: Yeah. Well, you go and vote for your favorite, and then we'll be calling the winner of the Think a Farmer giveaway here really soon. Again, you can do that. You can read all these farming stories at froggy981.com.
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14: Mainly cloudy this morning with patchy fog possible. There is also a 20% chance of rain. Temperature rising into the mid-60s by noon. This afternoon, partly to mostly cloudy with a 20% chance of rain, high in the low 70s. Tonight, partly to mostly cloudy with a 30% chance of rain, mainly after midnight, low in the upper 50s. From the 1011 Severe Weather Center, I'm meteorologist Brandon Rector.
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0: going to buy any of these shirts?
1: I was thinking about buying the racy one, just because I think it's funny if I have one, because I don't really fit the bill. And then also it looks kind of cool and retro.
0: I mean, all of them are great, but that racing one, it really, I was saying this yesterday, I've got some pictures of me somewhere with some racing shirts as a little boy. It really reminds me of that, especially, and I don't know that it is, but they used to be kind of shiny. I'm sure it was some type of a press-on, because if you dried it, some of that stuff would start to fall off. Yeah. But these are, the one that you're talking about, what we're talking about is we have a merch drop where you can buy shirts right now that are Froggy 98 shirts. It's for a limited time. Go to froggy981.com. But that, the racing one is it's a tie-in. Who knew this? And maybe that's why we're doing this, is to get the word out. I don't know how long we've had a racing team at the university. Mm-hmm. They got a figure eight racing team.
1: Yeah. Yeah, I don't know. Corey, this is kind of like feels like something he would like seek out, right? But I think that I could be totally wrong, but I think they came to us because we're doing something with them anyway. So yeah, it's just kind of a little collab that's going on, which I love. I think it's so cool. I'm here for it.
0: I wonder where they get what do you call them? Are they athletes?
1: Sure.
0: The drivers?
1: I think so.
0: Where do they get them? Can you get a scholarship?
1: That's a great question.
0: Do you think they're going to these figure eight races around the county fairs and scouting them out?
1: In my ignorance, I had no idea moving to Lincoln would mean I'd meet so many people that race and stuff like that.
0: Uh-huh.
1: I had no idea. Because, like, in my small town, we don't have stuff like that, but we have, like, the demo derby.
0: Right.
1: You know? So I had no idea. And then, there's a big Eagle Raceway, right? Does that have to do with it?
0: Eagle Raceway? I'm not sure if they have figure eight races. I don't know.
1: I might.
0: A lot of the other county fairs, like the Gage County Fair. The Gage County Fair. I'm sorry. Dang it. What is it?
1: I know what you're talking about. We go to it.
0: I know. We were just there. Every year we've gone to it. It's where you get, it's so much fun. And that's where they pack the house. People love it.
1: Pack the house. It is crazy. The first time I ever watched a figure eight race was when you and I were working one of those.
0: Uh-huh.
1: And I cannot believe it, because all I had in my head was like derby, derby, derby. But this is like on steroids.
0: It's up in Wahoo. It's going to drive me crazy, because I can't think of it. But you can get one of these T-shirts. And here's the thing. It's $25. And it is all of the money for the, if you get the racing T-shirt.
1: Saunders
0: County Fair.
1: I knew that.
0: All of the money for the like the racing T-shirt, it goes to them. They get all the proceeds for that, so you can help them. Yeah,
1: that's awesome.
0: Yeah, maybe you know how expensive gas is now. Help them gas those cars up. And then there's a couple of other Froggy 98 shirts. One of them is kind of the classic Froggy 98.
1: Oh, it's the shirt everybody wants. Mm-hmm. Everybody wants that shirt. I have a now. You know what they did to me though? Now I feel like I have to buy that one too, because it's like a better red than the last one.
0: It's a better quality shirt.
1: It's just a different color, red. The red looks better to me. I don't know.
0: It's the one with it's the outline of the state. And then the only thing in the state is the frog head, and that's where Lincoln is.
1: Yeah.
0: You probably have seen that one around town, people wearing it. And then a brand new one. I'm curious how well this one's going to go over. I'm not really sure. It's a corn stalk. Now you would think right there, okay, people going to buy it. All ears on Froggy, and it's an ear of corn, and it's kind of like he's a cool corn.
1: I'm here for the ear of corn. I think that is actually been kind of like a little bit of a trendy thing. Like one of my favorite 4th of July shirts I have, it has like an ear of corn. It looks like it's a Nebraska shirt, but it's not. It's for the 4th of July.
0: Huh.
1: But the all ears on Froggy is what makes me laugh a little bit.
0: Yeah. You know what they should have done?
1: What?
0: Is they should have had some, like, a bite out of the corn. And then
1: he has no ears?
0: No.
1: Wait a second.
0: No. The corn itself. You know what the shirt looks like, right?
1: Yes.
0: You know what corn. So somebody had taken a bite out of the corn. And so the picture of the corn on the shirt, instead of him all, he's all, you know, in the photo we have now of the corn, he's all like, hey, look at me, I'm cool. And he does like a peace sign or something. Instead, somebody took a bite out of him. So now he's crying.
1: And what's the tie-in?
0: There isn't one.
1: It's just a person eating a sack of corn?
0: No, it's not. The person isn't eating the corn.
1: This is why you were on the committee.
0: Okay, I'm going to put this into ChatGPT. I'll send it to you. You can tell. I'll show you what I'm talking about.
1: What's the purpose?
0: There is none other
1: than
0: humor.
1: Why is someone eating corn, though?
0: Because it's irresistible. Froggy 98. Irresistible.
1: Irresistible corn.
0: Yeah, ear. So now you tie it in the ear.
1: Oh,
0: ear.
1: God. No, no, no.
0: I kind of I'm going to mock up that shirt right now.
1: I never thought I'd go back to saying all ears on Froggy. All the way. That's the shirt I'm buying.
0: Check out the selection of Froggy 98 merch you can get right now at froggy981.com.
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7: We're going to have the cams on after 7 this morning. Well, like 10 minutes or so, or 20. I don't know. They're coming on here really soon.
8: At some point.
7: We have PBR tickets. We're going to give you a chance to win. We're going to play a fun little game with our good friend of the show, Amar. And we're going to need your participation in this as well. We'll give you all the details straight ahead. Also, you just heard the pumpkin patch password. We talked about this yesterday. We're going to wait until after 8 o'clock this morning to give that to you. I'm going to try to spread it around a little bit.
8: Yeah, you know what? This has been a fun little experiment doing it at different times. Like, ooh, we're so unpredictable. But you know what I don't like? No one's giving me any data. I'm not sure if the data would matter, though. As in, like, how quickly it filled up, you know, at this time.
7: I don't think we have that data.
8: Well, we probably want it anyway, because I think both times it was like 1 minute.
7: Yeah, but I'd like to have it down to the seconds.
8: I want it down to the seconds.
7: And I want to compare it to Corey's show and Brooke's show. Yeah. I don't know. I just do it. But
8: you know, they don't like doing that kind
7: me.
8: Of stuff around here. I know.
7: Come
8: you
7: on,
8: and I are competitive.
7: That's the real world. Think or swim, baby. You know what I mean? Like, it's
8: I
7: not.
8: Agree.
7: This is not communism. That's it's not everybody is the same. There are people better than others.
8: That is why you and I are on our own little island, I think,
7: yeah.
8: Sometimes. But whatever. Yeah, I want to know. I want to know. Sometimes, you know what? Because if I'm... I want to know either way. First of all, I want my flowers if I'm a winner. And second of all, I want to know where I need to improve if I'm a loser.
7: That's right.
8: That's how it
7: That's
8: should
7: right.
8: be.
7: Yeah. And they'll tell you that.
8: They'll tell us that. The loser stuff. They don't tell other people what they're losing
7: right.
8: at. Now, let's
7: That's
8: be
7: right.
8: real.
7: We will find out. Yeah, they'll tell us passive aggressively.
8: They'll
7: but
8: tell
7: we'll still
8: us
7: get the message.
8: We suck. Yeah, but nobody else gets told when they suck. But all right.
7: Yeah. So we're going to give away the four-pack of tickets from yesterday. So if you got in yesterday, then be listening for your phone to ring at some point this morning before the show is over. And then we'll have another one of the passwords for you, a pumpkin patch password for four passes to Valla's Pumpkin Patch that is on the way after 8 o'clock this morning. I'm really
8: help?
7: Getting frustrated.
8: Do you need some help?
7: I'm really getting frustrated. No, I can hit the button. I'll try it again. We'll be back in a second.
9: Hi, good
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Froggy is broadcasting from the John Henry's Plumbing, Heating, Air, and Electrical Studio and debating whether it's called an auger or a drain snake. KFGE Milford.

0: We got the PBR coming to the Pinnacle Bank Arena in October, the 17th of October.
1: Yes, sir.
0: We're going to give you a chance to win tickets this morning. Is it a four-pack we're giving out? Why do I have that in my head? Is it just a pair? Am I thinking of the pumpkin patch password? I think I am.
1: No, it's four.
0: It is four. Okay.
1: It is four, baby. Let's go.
0: Four pack of passes. We're going to give you a chance to win to the PBR. We're going to have some fun with this morning. It could blow up in our face. I don't know yet. And
1: do you think, okay, not to give too much away, but Amar, he's going to be involved.
0: Yeah.
1: Do you think he knows that this is, whenever we go into something like this, it is always, we see it as a risk.
0: Right, yeah.
1: Do you think he understands that, though?
0: No.
1: I don't know if we've ever told him that. Maybe it'll make him perform.
0: No, because he wants to win. Like, he has come, he's come to us before wanting us to start up again. Are you smarter than Amar? Like, he loves the fact that he's so smart, and he is. He's a smart guy. But we're trying to find things that he doesn't know anything about, like Christmas songs. He doesn't know any Christmas songs.
1: No, he doesn't.
0: Uh-uh. No holiday songs. Like, there's things that he doesn't know that everybody would be like, what? Well, here comes Santa Claus. Here comes Santa Claus.
1: No, he doesn't know that.
0: No idea. So this may be one of those things. We're not going to get in quite to what we're going to be doing yet, but we will in a second. We're going to bring him on the show because I think he's probably listening right now. And your part is going to be really easy. You have to just call the show, and you'll have to tell us whether or not you think Amar will know something. And if you guess right, you'll be in to win the four tickets to the PBR coming to the Pinnacle Bank Arena. And if you guess wrong, maybe we've been too nice lately, because we've been doing a lot of, if you guess wrong, hey, go ahead and text us your name anyway.
1: I'm not a good person. Then you have to be the bad guy, because I just qualify everybody. It's the mom in me, you know? I'm like, oh, you know, like, I'm the mom who has the extra bag of candy when you have a pinata, because there's always that one kid who doesn't get very many.
0: And
1: I sneak him. I sneak him a little bag.
0: Mm-hmm.
1: Yeah.
0: But don't you have to also, like, if your kids do something wrong, they have to be penalized for it?
1: Spank them. Let's start spanking these people.
0: That's what I'm saying. That's what I'm saying. So we're going to take a break. We'll turn the cams on. We'll get Amar on the show. And then we'll have, you can start calling now if you want. It'll be a few minutes before we get this going, though. But if you want to try to win four tickets to the PBR, 474-FROG is our number. It's 715 right now, Froggy 98.
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17: Put yourself...

0: Okay, so you're going to... You are standing in between our listeners and these tickets to the PBR. Have you ever been to a rodeo?
1: I have not, but that does sound really fun.
0: Yeah, does it? Okay. Well, that helps our game that you've never been before. Because what we're going to do this morning, Amar, go ahead and play the music, Johanna, so we can set the scene. We are going to ask you questions about the rodeo.
1: Oh, boy.
0: Okay, and we're going to have listeners come on, and the listeners are going to guess whether or not you'll know the answer.
1: Sounds perfect.
0: Okay. If they guess correctly, they'll have a chance to go to the PBR, coming to the Pinnacle Bank Arena. Are you ready? Are you ready to play?
1: I'm ready to play.
0: All right, let's go ahead and welcome Kelsey to the show.
2: Hi, Kelsey.
3: Hello.
0: By the way, we really need a producer. You're doing way too many things in there.
2: I know.
0: Okay, Kelsey, so we're going to ask Amar a question. You guess whether or not you think he'll know the answer. Amar, don't say whether or not you know the answer yet.
1: Okay.
0: Until she tells us whether or not she thinks she'll know. We're going to ask Amar, in the rodeo, what animal does a cowboy ride in the event called bronco riding? Kelsey, do you think he'll know the answer to that?
3: He should.
0: Okay. Amar, she's saying yes, you will know. What animal does a cowboy ride in the event called bronco riding?
1: Bronco.
0: Because it's a bronco riding. Can you give us a different answer, please?
1: Horse.
0: Horse is correct.
2: Oh, good job.
0: I wasn't sure you were going to get it. Okay, Kelsey, go ahead and text your name to the same number you called, and we'll get you in to win the tickets, all right?
3: Alrighty, thank you.
0: Okay, have a great day.
2: Good job, Amar.
0: Was your heart racing on that one? Was your heart racing a little bit?
1: Nah.
0: Okay, you got it, Arlife. I love the confidence. Go ahead and bring our next guest on the show, and that's Ben. Hey, Ben, right. Good morning. You're live on the air. How you doing, man?
4: I'm doing good.
0: Sounds like this guy here knows some rodeo stuff. Let's see if he knows this one, Ben. Do you think Amar will know what a cowboy's rope is called?
4: Yeah, I feel like he'd probably know that one.
0: You think he'll know that one? Amar, what is a cowboy's rope called?
1: Cowboy's rope.
0: What is a cowboy's rope called, Amar?
1: Lasso?
0: Lasso.
2: We got to get people not to comment. Can you read the comments, Amar?
0: Oh, you're a cheater. No. Now, you've done this before, Amar.
1: No, I'm actually using the StreamYard. I'm not watching the show. I'm just going through StreamYard.
0: Okay,
2: I'm going to believe you, but the answer came in right at the same time.
0: Hey, Ben, nice work, buddy. Go ahead and text your name to the number you called, and we'll get you in to win the tickets, all right?
4: All right, thank
0: you. Okay, man, you bet. We'll see you later. And now, Scott. Again, this is for PBR tickets coming to the Pinnacle Bank Arena October the 17th. Hey, Scott.
5: Hey, how are we doing?
0: Let's see if Amar knows this one. Scott, do you think he'll know, in barrel racing, how many barrels does a rider race around? Will Amar know that?
5: No, I don't think so.
0: Amar, do you know what barrel racing is?
1: I don't.
0: No? Okay. This is going to be a guess, then. How many barrels do you think they're racing around?
1: Six.
0: That is incorrect. Scott, you guessed correct that he would not know.
5: Right,
0: three.
5: Right.
0: They race around three barrels.
5: Oh.
0: I think you would like the barrel racing, Amar. It's women.
2: That's
0: women
2: the girl.
0: Are doing it. Yeah.
1: Ooh, well, there you go. You're wrong with that.
2: Ooh.
0: All right, Scott, go ahead and text your name to the number. We'll get you to win, okay?
5: Thanks, guys.
0: All right, buddy. Thank you.
2: Bye.
0: If you want to play, the number is 474-FROG. You could win four tickets to the Pinnacle Bank Arena for the PBR coming October 17th.
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4: Good morning. A smooth start to our commute. No reported accidents or major delays. We do have several construction projects we'll want to keep in mind. Van Dorn, 98th to 112th Street, that is closed for a paving project. You'll have to follow the detour. Work continues on the I-180 bridges over I-80. Lane restrictions, lane shifts, and some detour in that area. Do watch for slower traffic. Make sure the headlights are on. If you see a trouble spot, call the traffic hotline, 402-479-1414. That's a quick check of your time saver traffic.
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13: Mainly cloudy this morning with patchy fog possible. There is also a 20% chance of rain. Temperature rising into the mid-60s by noon. This afternoon, partly to mostly cloudy with a 20% chance of rain, high in the low 70s. Tonight, partly to mostly cloudy with a 30% chance of rain, mainly after midnight, low in the upper 50s. From the 1011 Severe Weather Center, I'm meteorologist Brandon Rector.
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4: .474 Frog, that's our number if you want to try to win tickets. This sounds like a great night at the Pinnacle Bank Arena, October the 17th. PBR is coming. Do you know what that stands for, Mar? PBR?
10: I know BR is bull riding.
14: Bull riding, yeah. Professional bull riding.
10: Professional bull riding. There
14: so
10: we go.
14: So we're having Amar take a shot at some bull riding or some just some rodeo questions, and you guess whether or not he'll know the answer. That is how you get in to win these tickets. We have Don on hold ready to play. So welcome, Don, to the show if we can.
16: Hey.
14: Hey, Don. Good morning. How are you?
16: Morning. Not too bad. Nice cold out.
14: Oh, boy. Fall is here, huh? Yesterday, first day of fall.
16: Yep.
14: Are you ready to see whether or not Amar will know a rodeo term or something to do with cowboys?
16: Yeah, I'm ready.
14: Johanna, you got a question you want to ask?
17: I do. All right, Don, do you think Amar will know what a bolo is?
16: No.
14: Amar, what's a bolo? Prove him wrong, buddy.
10: Bolo.
17: First thing that comes to mind. Just give it to us.
10: Is it something that cowboys wear?
17: Where?
14: In their pants?
10: Yeah, on their pants.
17: Where at on their pants?
10: Probably, I'm not for sure, like, just on their leggings, their legs.
14: On his legs? No, that is incorrect.
10: I don't know.
14: Don, do you want to tell him what it is? Do you know what it is, Don?
16: I'm not even sure what that is.
14: I took a guess at it this morning and got it right.
17: He
14: I don't know how.
17: Right, yeah. Bolo, you can just, I kind of was being a little bit facetious there, but it's bolo tie is another way to say it, but it's that little cord, you know, they wear around their neck. You can kind of cinch it up. Bolo tie.
16: There
17: you can just
16: you
17: call
16: go.
17: It a bolo
14: it's a cowboy tie. It's a cowboy tie.
17: Yeah.
14: I think I probably would have guessed, though, if you would have asked me that it's a tie that they tie around the bull down by his private parts to get him to buck.
17: Yeah,
14: what's the name of that? What's that called? Do you know what that's called?
17: I don't know, actually.
14: I don't either. Hey, Don, he didn't know, so go ahead and text your name to the number you called. We'll get you in to win the tickets, all right?
17: All right,
14: okay, all right buddy.
17: Bye.
14: We'll see you later. Kate, let's bring on Bryce. Hey, Bryce, good morning. Welcome to the show.
18: Morning.
14: Okay, will Amar know what cowboys traditionally wear over their pants to protect their legs while riding? Do you think Amar will know the answer to that question?
18: Let's say yes.
14: Amar? What do they wear over their pants to protect themselves while riding? Need an answer, Amar. Got to be quick with it.
10: Pants? I don't know.
14: I don't know that I believe that you aren't cheating some way.
17: Yeah.
14: How do you not say anything for 10 seconds and then you say chaps? Are you cheating, Amar? Be honest.
10: No, I'm not cheating.
14: Okay, that answer is correct.
10: Oh, wow.
14: Yeah, so, Bryce, I'm sorry, man.
17: This is an odd coincidence.
14: Have a great day today.
17: Bye-bye.
14: I wish I could, you have glasses on, so I wish I could see the reflection in the glasses to make sure you aren't Googling this. We need an answer within 5 seconds.
10: Gotcha.
14: On the next one. Okay, let's bring April on.
17: He's trying to show us his screen through his glasses. Hi, April.
19: Hi.
17: Hi.
14: Okay, here's the question for Amar. The next one is, will he know what the metal, I think he may know this one, what are the metal attachments on the heels of cowboy boots called? Do you think he'll know that, April?
19: Know. Yep.
14: You think he'll know it, Amar? Do you know that one?
19: Oh, yeah.
10: Just, spur.
14: Spurs.
17: Very
14: yeah,
17: good.
14: Easy word.
17: Nice
14: There we
17: job.
14: Go. Okay, April, congratulations. Go ahead and text your name to the number you called in, and we'll get you to win the tickets, all right?
19: All right, thanks.
17: Okay, bye.
14: We do have some more questions, and if you have a question you think we should ask Amar, you can text the show as well. 474-FROG, the same number to call. If you want 4 tickets to the PBR coming to the Pinnacle Bank Arena, call now.
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4: For the most part, traffic continues to move well. No reported accidents or major delays. We do have several construction projects, a couple of areas that do tend to run slow. South 70th at Nebraska Parkway. Lane restrictions in all directions for turn lane construction. South 56th at Old Cheney Road. Traffic signal work with lane restrictions. 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
14: We don't know for sure, but we think maybe Amara's cheating, so he has agreed this next round. He joins us via the cam. You can watch the show live. We stream it every day. That was a rough way to say that. You can see that Amar is going to close his eyes because we feel like he's reading the comments that are coming in, or maybe he is Googling quickly. He's a technology guy, so he'd be able to do that quite quick. So you're going to close your eyes when we ask these questions, right, Amar?
10: 100%.
14: Okay, let's go ahead and welcome, what do we got, Braden on hold, ready to play?
17: Yeah.
2: Good morning.
14: Hey, Braden, how are you?
2: Good, how are you?
14: Good, you want to say hi to Amar?
2: Hey, Amar.
10: Hey, Braden, how are you?
2: Good, don't cheat.
10: Oh, no, I won't.
14: His eyes are closed. Let's go ahead and ask him this question. Now, this should be a gimme, but we'll see. Amar, or Braden, do you think Amar will know, how long does a bull rider have to stay on the bull for a qualified ride?
2: I'm going to go no.
14: Amar, keep him close. He's twitching. I see his eyes twitching. Amar, how long does a bull rider have to stay on the bull to be a qualified ride?
10: 60 seconds.
14: 60? That would be incorrect. Braden is right. Braden, tell him the answer. How long?
2: What is it? Is it 30?
14: No.
17: What? Oh, my gosh.
2: I don't know.
14: Eight seconds.
2: Eight seconds.
14: Ride.
2: Yeah. Good
14: job, Amar. Well, you guessed right anyway, Braden. Okay, so you're in to win the tickets. Congratulations. We'll let you know if you win by the end of the show.
17: Bye.
14: We'll see you later.
17: Oh, my gosh.
14: 60 seconds. I almost didn't ask that one because I thought it was too easy. Let's bring Kelsey on the show. Hey, Kelsey, are you there?
3: Good morning.
14: Hi, good morning. How are you? Are you ready to play? Kelsey, can you hear us okay?
3: Yep.
14: Okay. Do you think Amar will know what the name is for gathering cattle together and moving them from one place to another?
3: I don't think so.
14: Amar, your eyes are closed. You're thinking about it, but try to visualize. They're moving. They're gathering cattle, moving them from one place to another. What is that called?
10: Gathering.
14: Need something, Amar. We need something. Time is running out.
10: Gathering.
14: What are you saying? What's the first word?
17: He keeps saying gathering.
14: Gather. Final answer?
10: Sure. Gathering.
14: That is incorrect. It is called a cattle drive. You ever heard that term before?
10: I am not.
14: I always wanted to do like a dude ranch. I don't know if I'd be able to handle it, though.
17: Oh, you'd be terrible. I used to say I wanted to have you come back for a branding back in my hometown. I'd love to see you be a part of that. And Amar. You two together would be a fun combo.
14: What do you mean? It's just a party, isn't it? It's just a party.
17: I can
14: do a party.
17: You got to work, too. You got to work.
14: Hey, Kelsey, text your name to the same number you called, and we'll get you in to win the tickets, all right?
3: Perfect. Thank you.
14: Okay.
17: Bye.
14: Have a great day. Thank you. And time for Missy now. Hey, Missy, thanks for holding. Welcome to the show.
5: Hey.
14: Hey, so we're going to try to get you into the PBR. Guess whether or not Amar will know the answer to this question. In rodeo, Amar, do you think, Missy, he'll know what the event where a cowboy jumps from his horse onto a steer and wrestles him to the ground? Will he know what that is called?
5: I want to say yes, so I'm going to go with no.
14: Amar, you've never been to a rodeo, but imagine it. A cowboy jumps from his horse onto a steer and wrestles it to the ground. What is that called?
10: Rope tying.
14: Rope tying. That is incorrect. It is called steer wrestling. Yeah.
10: Wow.
14: Or bull dodging. I don't know. It's called bull dodging.
17: I've never heard it called that. No.
14: No. All right, Missy, congratulations. Text your name to this number. We'll get you in a win, okay?
17: All right.
14: Bye,
17: Missy.
14: We do have time for a few more if you want to play 474-FROG for four tickets to the PPR coming to the Pinnacle Bank Arena.
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4: For the most part, traffic continues to move well. No reported accidents or major delays. A few volume slowdowns. We do have several construction projects. We'll want to keep in mind Highway 77, the Homestead Expressway at Warlick Boulevard, West Benton Road. An overpass project with lane restrictions, lane shifts. That area can run slow. Northwest 48th Street from West O to I-80 northbound lane closure for bike trail construction. And South 40th, Randolph to O Street, local access only for a water main project. If you see a trouble spot, call the traffic hotline 402-479-1414. That's another check of your time saver traffic.
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14: Okay, this is your final chance for PBR tickets, at least this morning. We'll have more of them throughout the week. October 17th, coming to the Pinnacle Bank Arena. It's time. I stopped running down names. Sherry, I think we have on hold. Is that right?
17: Yeah, that's your one job?
14: Well, I don't know. I got busy.
17: We got Sherry,
14: are you there?
19: Yes.
14: Hi, Sherry. Good morning. How are you doing?
19: Hello. Good morning. Good.
14: Hi. So you ready to play Will Amar Know some rodeo things?
19: I am.
14: Okay, you have to guess whether or not he'll know this. If you guess right, then you'll have a chance to go to the PBR. The question that we have for Amar, do you think that Amar will know what a young female cow that hasn't had a calf yet is called?
19: I'm going to go with no.
14: Amar, a young female cow that hasn't had a calf.
20: Young female cow that hasn't had a calf. Okay.
14: Go ahead and say something, please. Got to move this game along.
20: Calf? I don't know.
14: What did you say? I'm sorry?
20: Calf.
17: Calf.
14: Calf. A female cow that hasn't had a calf is called a calf?
20: I think so.
14: That is incorrect. Have you ever heard the word heifer?
20: Oh, yes, heifer.
10: Yeah.
17: Power. What'd you call me? What'd you say to me?
14: Heifer is the right answer, and Sherry knew that you would not know it, so Sherry, congratulations, you're in to win the ticket. If you can, go ahead and text your name to the number that you called, and we'll get you in, okay?
1: All right, thank you.
14: All right, bye. Have a great day. We'll see you later. And now we have Cody on, ready to play?
17: Yeah.
14: Hey, Cody.
11: Hey, how's it going?
14: Hey, great. So do you think Amar will know the answer to this question? What is the fenced area where horses and cattle are kept? Will Amar know the answer to that?
11: Well, golly, I'd hope so, but just based on his performance earlier today, I'm going
14: to
11: say probably not.
14: Amar, any idea what the fenced area is where horses and cattle are kept?
16: Stable.
14: A stable?
17: That's a good guess.
14: It is, but I can't imagine a cow in a stable.
17: If there's like a cow. But
14: possibly.
17: Like...
14: That is wrong. It's called a corral. Yeah, so Don, you know, I'm sorry, Cody knew that. What?
17: Amar used to work at Golden Corral.
14: Hey, Cody, go ahead and text your name to the same number you called, and we'll get you in the win, okay?
11: I will do. Thank you.
17: All right,
14: bye. All right, we'll see you later. And I didn't write down the third one. Do we have another caller?
17: Yeah.
14: Yeah.
17: Hi, good morning.
18: Hi.
14: Now, who is this?
18: Michelle.
17: Michelle.
14: Okay, Michelle, you're going to be the final caller. A chance to win tickets. Do you think Amar will know the answer to this question? What is the enclosed area? We're still talking about areas. The enclosed area where a rodeo animal waits before being released. And you
18: no,
14: will
18: I
14: see this.
18: I don't think
14: this.
18: He'll know it.
14: She says no, you will not. You will see this at the Pinnacle Bank Arena if you happen to win tickets or you're going to PBR. Amar, what is that called? The enclosed area where a rodeo animal waits before being released.
16: Gate.
14: The gates. Thank you for your quick answer, but that is wrong. Does this sound right? Shoot. They're coming out of the chute.
17: Yeah.
16: Would have never guessed.
14: No.
17: I mean, there is technically like a gate, but...
14: There is a gate, but that ain't the right answer.
17: Yeah, it's not the right answer.
14: Hey, congratulations. Yeah, go ahead and text your name to this number. We'll get you to win the tickets as well, all right?
18: All right, thank you.
14: Okay, all right,
17: bye.
21: It's like they're in the car with me every morning.
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3: 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Did I say that right? Pumpkin Patch Password.
4: You're saying
3: password,
4: it
3: yeah.
4: Fine. I don't know why you always hesitate.
3: I questioned it halfway
4: great.
3: Out. I don't know why. We haven't given that out yet. When we do, you're gonna have to go quickly to froggy981.com and enter it. Be one of the first 98, and you could win four passes to Ballast Pumpkin Patch. We haven't announced the winner yet from yesterday, everybody who got in. We'll do that also before 9 o'clock. Time now, though, to talk about workplace rewards. Gosh, this one is...
4: It's a long one?
3: It's a long one.
4: Oh, wait for me, then. I got to follow along. My favorite part about doing this, obviously, I love highlighting the businesses. I learn a lot about different places, but I love to follow the email and watch you read.
3: I have my glasses on, so I shouldn't stumble along.
4: So this is going to be 10 out of 10?
3: No, it's too much pressure.
4: You can do it.
3: I struggle with Pumpkin Patch Password. Do you know what I mean? Like that, I had a hard time with that. You don't think I'm going to have a hard time with this?
4: As long as there isn't a bunch of alliteration, I think it'll be fine.
3: This is from Jenna. She says, I'd love to nominate our trauma team for this lunch giveaway. This team shows up every day for some of the hardest situations imaginable. I can't imagine. She works over at Bryant. We care for the most critically ill and seriously injured patients in our area, which means we are often meeting people and their families on some of the worst days of their lives.
4: Oh, gosh.
3: In those moments, my team gives everything they have, moving quickly, staying calm under pressure, and doing whatever it takes to provide the best care possible. When people don't always see, what they don't always see is how much these cases stay with them. The long shifts, the missed breaks, emotional stress, and the weight of caring for patients through trauma that can be a lot to carry. But despite that, this team continues to come back and give their all day after day. I'm incredibly proud of the work that they do and the compassion they continue to show in such a demanding environment. They spend so much of their time taking care of everyone else. I would love the chance to do something small to show them how appreciated they are. Winning lunch for them would be such a nice way to remind them that they what they do matters and that their hard work does not go unnoticed. That took a lot for her to sit down and write.
4: Yeah, and also just like a good way to highlight a really difficult job, you know?
3: Yeah.
4: That does stay with you. I mean, how could it not?
3: Yeah, I think about that.
4: That'd be a hard job not to spill into your personal life.
3: Yeah. That and like... police. I think those are like police yeah. officers, what they see and what they have yes. to go home. You're supposed to just shut that off. How do you shut
4: How
3: that
4: do you
3: off?
4: Just shut that off. Yeah.
3: Yeah.
4: How do you care enough about your job and shut it off? Like, I don't know.
3: That's I don't crazy. Have a problem shutting it off when I'm done. I shut it off pretty quickly.
4: What, you shut off like making jokes? Wow.
3: Quit it. You're having a hard time breathing. So Jenna is the winner. We're going to, I don't know that she knows if she's listening. We have no idea. We're going to call her in just a minute and give her the great news that they are, Jenna and her team, the Workplace Rewards Office of the Week. We'll do that when we come
0: Gary
3: back.
0: Gary and Johanna.
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8: On the downhill side of our drive time traffic, no accidents or major delays. Everybody gets a gold star. A few volume slowdowns, and we do have several construction projects. We'll want to watch for lane shifts and lane closures. Work continues on South 48th, Cotner to Sumner. That is closed to through traffic. Access to Bryan East Main Hospital is maintained. However, for emergency access, the recommendation is A Street at 52nd south to Sumner, or from South Street north on 52nd to Sumner. Make sure the headlights are on. If you see a trouble spot, call the traffic hotline 402-479-1414. Keeping it moving with Time Saver Traffic, I'm Chris Lofgren.
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17: Partly cloudy to cloudy today with patchy fog possible. There is a 20% chance of rain, high temperature in the low 70s. Tonight, partly to mostly cloudy with a 30% chance of rain, mainly after midnight, low in the upper 50s. Thursday, cloudy and cool with an 80% chance of rain, high temperature in the mid-60s. From the 1011 Severe Weather Center, I'm meteorologist Brandon Rector.
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3: 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She wrote something really sweet about her team over at Bryant. 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Maybe learn a little bit more about what they got going on over there. By the way, you can nominate your office by going to froggy981.com. 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

0: Hello?
1: Hi, is this Jenna?
0: Yeah.
1: Jenna, good morning. You're live on the air. This is Gary and Johanna. We're calling from Froggy 98.
0: Hi.
1: Hi. We just read the email that you sent us about the workplace rewards and your trauma team over there at Brian West.
0: Yeah.
1: Yeah. Do you want to? Do you have a second? Can you tell us a little bit about a little bit more about the team and what you guys are doing over there? And
0: Sure. I mean, obviously, we're the category two, or level two trauma center here in the local area. So we provide care from traumas all the way out to the across the state, essentially. But we're always open for calls and questions with anyone. We take and care for people who literally are having the worst day of their lives.
2: Yeah.
0: And then it's hard some days, and I think the team needs recognition for the hard days, but also the work that we're doing and saving all these lives and providing care for the state, essentially.
1: This is probably a dumb question, but is that the same thing, a trauma team, like an ER nurse?
0: Yeah. I mean, so they any trauma comes into the ER, and we're having another one come in right now.
1: Oh, my God.
2: Oh, my
1: gosh. Like, that's the thing is you don't even, I mean, sometimes you have a, you kind of, do you have to go?
0: No, I have 5 minutes here.
1: Oh, so they're on the way to the hospital. They're on the way to the hospital right now?
0: Yes. They're 5 minutes out.
2: Crazy.
1: Like a situation that you're about to have to go into, are you aware of what is coming to the hospital? Are they communicating all of that to you?
0: Yeah, so the trauma team gets, like, a text with a short message of, like, the age and gender of the patient, and then depending on the severity, we get a little bit more just to kind of have an idea of what we're walking into.
1: Yeah.
0: So it kind of just depends on how much time we have and what info the ER nurse gets from the team responding.
2: Wow, that's crazy. It's like happening in real time.
1: Right.
2: Oh, my gosh.
1: And we're going to let you go so you can go take care of whoever's coming to the hospital. But we did want to say thank you for what you do, the entire team over there, and to let you know you are the Workplace Rewards Office of the Week.
2: Woo!
1: So we are going to treat you guys to lunch. So make sure to tell the team over there thank you for what they do. And Corey will be delivering some pizza. And it's a gift certificate, so you can work out the details of when you want to have this, have the whole team together. But Da Vinci's, we've got popcorn from Super Saver, and then a beautiful bouquet of flowers from the STEM Gallery as well. So thank you again. Congratulations,
0: awesome.
1: Jenna.
0: Thank you guys so much.
1: All right. Thank you again. Jenna and the team, the Brian Trauma team at Brian West. If you want to nominate your office to become the Workplace Rewards Office of the Week, send us an email, and you can do that by going to froggy981.com.
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9: Partly cloudy to cloudy today with patchy fog possible. There is a 20% chance of rain, high temperature in the low 70s. Tonight, partly to mostly cloudy with a 30% chance of rain, mainly after midnight, low in the upper 50s. Thursday, cloudy and cool with an 80% chance of rain, high temperature in the mid 60s. From the 1011 Severe Weather Center, I'm meteorologist Brandon Rector.
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4: Before 9 o'clock, we're going to give you today's Pumpkin Patch password for 4 tickets to Valis. 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He'll do the same thing just throughout a show. At some point, he'll give you the password. And then you got to be one of the first 98 to enter his password in. And then Brooke will have one more chance for you. So every day, like right now, we're about to call a listener that got in one of those moments, one of those 3 moments yesterday where we gave you a password and said, hey, you got to get over to froggy981.com right now and enter it in for a chance. And this lucky listener did it. I want to say yesterday when we called the winner, did she get in all 3 times?
5: I know she said multiple.
4: Is not an easy thing to do.
5: No, you have to be like right by your phone. That's crazy.
4: Yeah. Well, you don't have to tell me the name of the person if we want to make it a surprise.
5: Well, we're trying to call them.
4: No.
5: Why?
4: I just want to get right to it. All right? I don't want to play any games with these people. They're busy. We just talked to a trauma nurse. We're trying to small talk her about her work, and all of a sudden she's like, I got 5 minutes, guys. We've got an ambulance coming.
5: Well, do you think this is a guy with an interesting name?
4: What's your thought on it?
5: I'm thinking he's someone you can mess with.
4: Like how?
5: I don't know.
4: You mess with the guys, I'll mess with the girls, okay?
5: No, mess with the guys.
4: Just call him already.
5: Gosh, all business, my God.
4: What's his name?
5: Chip.
4: Chip.
5: I told you.
4: I haven't heard of Chip in a minute. My cousin Tanya dated a Chip. He wasn't the best guy.
5: Oh, God.
4: I mean, why do you name your son Chip? You ever think about that? Where does that come from?
6: Hi, you've reached Chip Bailing. Sorry, I'm unavailable. Please leave your name.
4: Huh. You can call him back one more time. I'm curious. Just... He's not what I thought he would sound like for some reason. And again, Chip is going to win tickets to Valis. He got 4 tickets.
5: If he answers. Just kidding. He wins no matter what. But still. Is Chip like short for something? And when was Chip?
4: What do you think of when you think Chip? I know that exactly.
5: When was Chippendales a thing?
4: The 80s and 90s, wasn't it?
6: Hi, Avery.
7: Hello?
4: Hi, Chip. Is Chip?
7: Yes.
4: You don't sound like the guy that left the that had the voicemail greeting. Same dude? You have a deeper voice on
7: yeah,
4: the...
7: No, sorry. Just busy right now.
4: Oh, that's okay. No. You're on the air right now. This is Gary and Johanna.
7: Yeah, I was actually listening to the radio, then I saw my phone ringing.
4: Oh, no way. What are you doing? What do you got going on right now, Chip?
7: Working on some, I teach, so working on some classroom stuff, doing some test reviews.
4: Oh, you're a teacher?
5: Ooh.
7: Yeah.
4: Oh, well, thank you for doing that. You know, you tried to get in yesterday for the Valis Pumpkin Patch. How many times did you get in?
7: Twice, I think.
4: How?
5: Dang, nice work.
4: Do you know who with? Did you do it with us in the morning, or was it with later in the day?
7: I thought it was in the morning.
4: It was in the morning,
5: right.
4: Okay. Well, the reason we're calling you, Chip, is because you won. Congratulations.
5: Woo!
4: You're going to Valis Pumpkin Patch. You've won 4 tickets for you and whoever you're wanting to take. It's valued at almost $200. So enjoy yourself.
7: Awesome. Well,
4: okay.
7: Thank you. I appreciate it.
5: Yeah.
4: You're welcome. Thank you for listening. We appreciate that. If you can hang on 1 second, we'll give you some more details, okay?
7: Okay. Thank you.
4: All right. If you want to join Chip at Valis Pumpkin Patch, you're going to have that chance. We have another Pumpkin Patch password we're going to be giving you here in the next 7 minutes. That's on the way next.
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2: Congrats again to Chip. We just made the call a few minutes ago. He won tickets to Valis Pumpkin Patch, a four-pack valued at close to $200. 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So be quick. The pumpkin patch password from our show this morning. Do you want to give it? I got it, but do you want to give it?
3: I don't care.
2: Yeah, why don't you go ahead and give it? 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
3: Hayride.
2: That's one word. Hayride. Hay is in, not like hay. Hay is in
3: for horses.
2: H-A-Y.
3: Ride. 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
2: Take that and go to froggy981.com right now and enter it in to win four tickets to Valis Pumpkin Patch. That's your pumpkin patch password. And it's going to close quickly, just so you know. And when it is closed, you are going to have to... Oh, looks like Ashley on the cam got in. Congratulations, Ashley. She's one of the 98. If you don't get in, you're going to have to wait until after 10 o'clock this morning, because Corey will be on the air, and Corey will have a new pumpkin patch password. And then same deal, you'll have, you got to be one of the first 98 to get in, and when that closes, you'll have to wait until Brooke. Three times a day, we give you a pumpkin patch password. You enter it in, and you could win tickets to Valis Pumpkin Patch. So good luck, and congratulations if you get in. Tomorrow, we got Why Am I Still Single with Sauter Heyman Jewelers. Real excited about that. No, don't miss that in the morning, and we'll see you back here then. In the meantime, hang on for a bunch of music we got coming your way in just a few moments.
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19: Good morning, this is Rhea Arnes, the Rural Co-op, with your morning grain update for September 23rd, 2026. Markets in the overnights, grain future prices lower overnight at 7 a.m. Central Time. December corn was 5¼ cents lower. November soybeans was 7½ cents lower. In December, hard red winter wheat was 8 cents lower. Corn soybeans down 5 to 8 cents overnight as traders wait Trump and Xi summit Thursday. Wheat futures dropped to 4-week lows amid diplomatic efforts to end Russia and Ukraine hostilities. The U.S. dollar index surges to 8-week highs, raising questions over export impact. Cash prices in Superior on the open are cash corn 4.95 down 5 and a quarter, new crop corn 4.97 down 5 and a quarter, new crop Milo 4.62 down 5 and a quarter, new crop beans 12.64 down 7, and old crop wheat 7.13 down 3 and a quarter. The Rural Co-op grain team probably provides many marketing solutions to help our farmers access the best prices for your grain. 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Once again, this is Rhea Arnes of the Rural Co-op. Have a great day.
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from the John Henry's Plumbing, Heating, Air, and Electrical Studio, where we have it set to a balmy 64 degrees in order to keep the audience captivated and awake. KFGE, Milford, Lincoln. 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
11: Partly cloudy to cloudy today with patchy fog possible. There is a 20% chance of rain, high temperature in the low 70s. Tonight, partly to mostly cloudy with a 30% chance of rain, mainly after midnight, low in the upper 50s. Thursday, cloudy and cool with an 80% chance of rain, high temperature in the mid-60s. From the 1011 Severe Weather Center, I'm meteorologist Brandon Rector.
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2: 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A Jenga set that I got for free. And old couch that needs a good cleaning. 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
2: Yeah, I want tickets to the show on Thursday night at the Rococo. 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You hear me?
3: 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Hey! 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I get to meet Joe Gatto and Penthouse Amy doesn't.
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1: 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Good morning, yes. Gary and Johanna. Another one in the books. And now starting the book for the workday with today's best country. And today's best country is Kenny Chesney. Carry on now.

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12: Partly cloudy to cloudy today with patchy fog possible. There is a 20% chance of rain, high temperature in the low 70s. Tonight, partly to mostly cloudy with a 30% chance of rain, mainly after midnight, low in the upper 50s. Thursday, cloudy and cool with an 80% chance of rain, high temperature in the mid-60s. From the 1011 Severe Weather Center, I'm meteorologist Brandon Rector.
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I think it has something to do with the high school national rodeos, banana ball, that fun stuff coming to town.

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She's got another Pumpkin Patch password. 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
6: Partly cloudy to cloudy today with patchy fog possible. There is a 20% chance of rain, high temperature in the low 70s. Tonight, partly to mostly cloudy with a 30% chance of rain, mainly after midnight, low in the upper 50s. Thursday, cloudy and cool with an 80% chance of rain, high temperature in the mid-60s. From the 1011 Severe Weather Center, I'm meteorologist Brandon Rector.
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so wasted. It's Froggy 98. I'm Corey. Thank you for checking us out for your work day. We got today's best country for you. 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

Froggy 98. Well, weather is going to be a little bit better when it comes to some warmth. Today's high is going to be in the lower 70s. After today, though, it's going to really cool down. Our highs are going to be in the 60s. We're going to get clouds and also a good chance of rain. All right. It's Friday 98. Dress accordingly.

Let's go ahead and pull this thing on over, huh? It's Rugged 98. We're the radio station thanking farmers around the area. Thank a farmer. 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
7: 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He is starting high school next year and I worry. Will people give him a chance? 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

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We are Froggy 98. Looks like the city's going to be getting a new transportation hub. About 20 outdoor bus bays. This is going to be downtown right around the 9th, 10th, G, and H streets. South of the City County Building. Getting around.

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6: Hi, my brother John was born with Down syndrome. He is starting high school next year, and I worry. Will people give him a chance? Will they laugh at him? Will he make friends? I get that people may be scared because they don't know anything about him or Down syndrome. 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My brother is awesome.
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9: Mostly cloudy skies, should become partly cloudy as we head through Wednesday afternoon in Lincoln, with temperatures reaching the upper 60s to near 70 degrees with a southeast breeze at around 8 to 18 miles an hour. Into this evening, partly cloudy skies expected with temperatures cooling back to the low 60s by 10 o'clock. Cloudy skies and areas of rain are expected as we head into the day on your Thursday. From the 1011 Severe Weather Center, I'm meteorologist Bill Rentschler.
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Thank you for checking us out. Thank you for listening to us for your work day. Turning on to some new music from Kelsea Ballerini. This is Another Drink. You have it here on Froggy 98.

It's Froggy 98. Applejack Festival. This is the time to start thinking about what we're going to be doing for the weekend. And this weekend, Nebraska City going to be living it up at the Arbor Day Farm. You got to try yourself some of that apple cider donuts.

0: Everybody in the club is getting froggy. 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
0: We are Froggy 98. What's going on with gas prices, huh? Lincoln Gas, dollar more than compared to this time last year. Still the 2022 high, though. All right, so we're averaging what? Well, the 2022 high was $5.01. Hopefully we don't get there.

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16: I'm Ryan Martin with a look at your midday market update. Grain markets at midday in the red, and pretty much all the markets are in the same general range, anywhere from 7 to 10 cents lower in Chicago wheat, in corn, in beans, and we're seeing a little bit bigger of a move lower in Kansas City wheat right now. Bean oil is a little stronger. Crude oil's up almost $2 a barrel. As the Iranians are saying, well, there's still maybe some diplomacy, but they're not backing down. And, of course, Trump's UN speech yesterday, definitely didn't back down. And so that geopolitical risk is still here. Otherwise, it's a relatively quiet day ahead of the Trump Xi summit that happens tomorrow. Livestock markets showing live cattle jumping about $1.50 to nearly $2. And hogs are trying to move higher as well, not nearly as much. Call it 22 to 25 cents higher. Stories in the livestock markets aren't all that great either. On the grain side, going back there, we do have weekly export sales that will come out tomorrow. Maybe there's something exciting there, but more about Trump and Xi. I'm Ryan Martin.
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Fixing the Roads. It would almost be easier to list the roads that don't have road construction. Eastbound O Street, getting some work on from 11th and 12th. Downtown Centennial Mall, outside of downtown. 56th Street and Cornhusker Highway. You got Van Dorn between 98th and 1.

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11: Mostly cloudy skies should become partly cloudy as we head through Wednesday afternoon in Lincoln, with temperatures reaching the upper 60s to near 70 degrees with a southeast breeze at around 8 to 18 miles an hour. Into this evening, partly cloudy skies expected with temperatures cooling back to the low 60s by 10 o'clock. Cloudy skies and areas of rain are expected as we head into the day on your Thursday. From the 1011 Severe Weather Center, I'm meteorologist Bill Rentschler.
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The pumpkin patch password that I got is Scarecrow. 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You miss out on that, maybe you're not one of the first 98. Well, Brooke Summers, she's got more pumpkin patch passwords this afternoon.

Cole Swindell, how about that performance at Memorial Stadium? Are we going to get more of those, huh? I mean, we got games, Husker football, concerts, good times, huh? We are your radio station for Husker Nation. So no matter what they got going on in Memorial Stadium, we're going to be getting you pumped up for it. And now we're getting you pumped up with Ella Langley. This is Love and Life Again.

Amen. Hallelujah, brothers and sisters. Come on now. Looks like StarTran, the office, is going to be getting a new permanent office. And along with about 20 outdoor bus bays. Yeah, public transportation going to be kicking it into high gear. We are Froggy 98, cruising through your workday with Kenny Chesney.

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Back in the day, Pop's Farm was a place to go. 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
13: Mostly cloudy skies should become partly cloudy as we head through Wednesday afternoon in Lincoln, with temperatures reaching the upper 60s to near 70 degrees with a southeast breeze at around 8 to 18 miles an hour. Into this evening, partly cloudy skies expected with temperatures cooling back to the low 60s by 10 o'clock. Cloudy skies and areas of rain are expected as we head into the day on your Thursday. From the 1011 Severe Weather Center, I'm meteorologist Bill Rentschler.
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Helping you out with pumpkin patch passwords. Brooke Summers this afternoon. She's got more of your pumpkin patch passwords. 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

Oh, yeah. Froggy 98 hitting the road, cost of gas going up. Let's see, the average is about $4.30 a gallon, give or take. Whether you look at it, 27.5 cents a gallon higher than a month ago. Or more than a dollar higher than a year ago. Lincoln has a dollar more compared to a 2025. But still below the 2022 high of $5.01 for a gallon of gas. Hopefully we don't hit that.

Yeah, we are Froggy 98. We are thanking farmers across the land with Farm Credit Services of America. And how we are thanking farmers hooking up with tickets to concerts. Come on now. Tickets like Zach Brown and the Boys. Got a song from Zach Brown right after Luke Combs. And we're also going to be getting you tickets to Luke Combs with Thank a Farmer or Froggy91.com.

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15: Hi, this is Drew with Farmers Cooperative in Dorchester with the closing grain markets for September 23rd. December corn was down 7 3/4 to 529. March corn was down 7 1/2 to 543 1/2. November beans were down 7 1/2 to 1318. January beans were down 7 1/2 to 1333 3/4. December Kansas City wheat was down 9 1/2 to 771 3/4. March, Kansas City wheat was down 9 3/4 to 785 1/2. 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

Come on, Froggy 98. That's my favorite country song. Everybody's favorite song now. Everybody's favorite song now is this Ella Langley, Choosing Texas. I'm Corey. Going to hand things over to Brooke Summers, and Brooke Summers is going to be handing out more Pumpkin Patch passwords. 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Coming up on Froggy. 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
6: 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He is starting high school next year and I worry. Will people give him a chance? Will they laugh at him? Will he make friends? I get that people may be scared because they don't know anything about him or Down syndrome. 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My brother is awesome.
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10: Mostly cloudy skies should become partly cloudy as we head through Wednesday afternoon in Lincoln, with temperatures reaching the upper 60s to near 70 degrees with a southeast breeze at around 8 to 18 miles an hour. Into this evening, partly cloudy skies expected with temperatures cooling back to the low 60s by 10 o'clock. Cloudy skies and areas of rain are expected as we head into the day on your Thursday. From the 1011 Severe Weather Center, I'm meteorologist Bill Rentschler.
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Jason Aldean, when she says baby on Froggy 98, have you heard about the whole Dolly Parton nephew, like, insanity? So her nephew, Brian Seaver, he's the one that informed us of Dolly's passing. He posted the beautiful video about Dolly, and he said that she had selected him many years ago to be the one to inform us all when she passed, and he's been the head of security for many, many years. His father was her head of security before that. Well, now her estate has fired him based on threats that he has made, apparently, against some employees. And it is getting, like, real serious. Like, oh, my gosh.

Brantley Gilbert, it's Bottoms Up on Froggy 98. Looks like the Freedom Fest that was supposed to happen this weekend, you know, Kid Rock's event with Kid Rock and Dog the Bounty Hunter, has been canceled. They could not sell enough of the VIP tickets to make it worthwhile. They need to sell like 100 tickets to be able to pay for the event. The tickets were like $1,000 a piece. Like I said, they needed to sell 100 of them. They sold, well, not 100. 6 is what they sold. So the event will not be happening.

It is Jelly Roll with Heart of Stone on Froggy 98. So you know when he and Bunny XO first announced that they were getting a divorce, Bunny said, well, he's back on the scene. He's dating. Well, she is too. And she's got herself a younger man, a 24-year-old, Dylan Wolf. You might know him from Netflix. And she's clapping back at people saying, look, I'm just having a good time. And he's put a smile on my face that I haven't had.

Scotty and Hootie, Bottle Rockets, Froggy 98. 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Now we need you to vote. 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
11: Mostly cloudy skies should become partly cloudy as we head through Wednesday afternoon in Lincoln, with temperatures reaching the upper 60s to near 70 degrees with a southeast breeze at around 8 to 18 miles an hour. Into this evening, partly cloudy skies expected with temperatures cooling back to the low 60s by 10 o'clock. Cloudy skies and areas of rain are expected as we head into the day on your Thursday. From the 1011 Severe Weather Center, I'm meteorologist Bill Rentschler.
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Morgan Wallen and Ernest with Cowgirls on Froggy 98. Well, she did it. She broke the record 23 weeks at number one. She broke Mariah Carey's record, and she says this has absolutely changed her life.

Froggy 98 and Dasha with Austin. How would you like to see Chris Stapleton? You still got a chance. If you did not buy tickets, don't worry. We've got some for you. And you can win them. You don't have to pay a dime for that. 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

It is Froggy 98 with Sam Hunt. It's called Outskirts. All right, so no game this weekend. No home game, I should say, this weekend. But next weekend, there will be a home game. And you know what that means? Next weekend, there will be more tickets. Or next week, there will be more tickets for you to win. So make sure you're listening for those keywords. Brought to you by Lincoln Airport. Fly LA.

Jason Aldean, how far does a goodbye go on Froggy 98? Taylor Swift is going to be releasing new music. She's got a new song coming out on Friday. Not only that, she's got three different versions coming out, and you can pre-order them right now on her website. It's called Patient Zero.

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4: Good afternoon. We'll start Time Saver traffic with a couple of slow spots in the cleanup stages. 84th and O Street, an earlier accident. Also 48th and Bancroft, that's just south of Calvert on South 48th, an accident. Otherwise, most traffic moving well. A few volume slowdowns, and we do have several construction projects. Do use caution as you move through and around. Do watch your speed in our school zones, neighborhoods, and near any school buses. If you see a trouble spot, call the traffic hotline 402-479-1414. That's a quick check of your Time Saver traffic.
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1: It's your country daily dirt. Kenny Chesney is already expanding his 2027 original Vibe Room tour. He's adding a second performance in Foxborough, Massachusetts after what he called a charged and frenetic response to the tour announcement. The second show is set for Friday, August 27th. The tour kicks off April 24th in Tampa, Florida. Kenny's new album drops on Friday. Carrie Underwood working on a rock album? An unnamed source told TMZ that Carrie has been working with Guns N' Roses' Axl Rose on a project unlike anything she's ever done before. Neither have publicly confirmed the details. Carrie recently joined Guns N' Roses on stage at their concert in Atlanta to perform Sweet Child O' Mine and Paradise City. BunnyXO is clapping back at the internet over her new romance with 24-year-old Dylan Wolf. She says she's just having fun after her divorce from Jelly Roll and says Dylan, quote, gave her smile back. The two have been spotted everywhere from rodeos to the Waffle House, so she's living her best life. But the real important question is, does she like her hash browns scattered, covered, and smothered? It's your Country Daily Dirt. I'm Brooke Summers.
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4: Good afternoon. We'll start Time Saver traffic with a couple of slow spots in the cleanup stages. 84th and O Street, an earlier accident. Also 48th and Bancroft, that's just south of Calvert on South 48th, an accident. Otherwise, most traffic moving well. A few volume slowdowns, and we do have several construction projects. Do use caution as you move through and around. Do watch your speed in our school zones, neighborhoods, and near any school buses. If you see a trouble spot, call the traffic hotline 402-479-1414. That's a quick check of your Time Saver traffic.
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George Burge and Luke Bryan, it's Ride, Ride, Ride on Froggy 98. So this whole thing with Dolly Parton's nephew has just blown up and it is wild. So Dolly Parton's nephew, Bryan, who was her longtime head of security, has now been fired by her estate. And like, he was immediately removed from her property and replaced with guards. They were sent to her main home in Nashville. Then her museum, her residence downtown, and her warehouse were also taken over by a new security firm. Bryan is calling out her former manager who's over her estate and saying that he was dismissed by unexpected and so far unexplained actions. But there's like a court order against him because he was

It is Lee Bryce, one of them girls on Froggy 98. So if you've been watching The Voice, you know it just kicked off, and Riley Green made his debut as a coach on The Voice this season. He didn't have his hat on the whole time. He's got like a little hat holder. It's a custom-built chair just for Riley, so he can have his hat. And there's a teenager, a 19-year-old named Joe Henley, who as soon as he starts singing, him and Kelly both turn the chair around. It's like a competition. Joe finishes his song. Of course, both of the judges are, you know, vying for Joe. Joe sang a Travis Tritt song, and he said, you know, Travis was one of his inspirations, and Riley's like, hey, what about me? Joe's like, my favorite song is My Way. Riley gets up, grabs the guitar, goes on stage, they sing My Way together. Guess whose team he's on? Hey, he ended up with a pair of Team Riley overalls. Oh, no.

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3: As we get into the heart of our drive time, do watch for slowdowns at 70th and Havelock. Eastbound is closed at 72nd. You'll want to turn at 70th and Havelock to avoid that accident. Westbound is moving okay. Thanks to a listener for calling in. We do have several construction projects and utility projects. We'll want to watch for lane shifts and lane closures. 70th and Nebraska Parkway does tend to run slow. Lane restrictions in all directions for turn lane construction. If you see a trouble spot, call the traffic hotline 402-479-1414. That's another check of your time saver traffic.
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1: 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I'm going to give you another chance to get in on the Pumpkin Patch passwords. 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

Froggy 98 and Blake Shelton with Honey Bee. Next Saturday, it is the Step Up for Down Syndrome Walk in Antelope Park. Hannah's going to be there. There's an award ceremony before the walk. You can go and participate in the walk. We've got details.

0: 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Corey, in your workday, is a pronouncer of pumpkin patch passwords. 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
0: The pumpkin patch password portal will only be open for the first 98 participants. Valla's pumpkin patch passwords and Froggy, 98. Froggy, how's your traffic report? 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
2: Wrapping up our traffic reports, we do have a slow spot, 70th and Havelock, running very slow. Eastbound Havelock is closed for the time being for an accident. You'll want a detour on 70th for the time being. Otherwise, most traffic moving well. We do have several construction projects we'll want to keep in mind. South 48th, Cotner to Sumner, no through traffic for a water main project. Access to Bryan Hospital will be maintained through the main entrance. However, for Bryan Emergency, you'll want to approach from the north on A Street at 52nd Street to Sumner, and from the south, from South Street to 52nd to Sumner. Do keep in mind, it is motorcycle and bicycle season. Look once and look again. Keeping you moving with Time Saver Traffic, I'm Chris Lofgren.
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He hits Pinnacle Bank Arena on October 7th. That's not that far away. It's Chris Stapleton, Froggy 98. If you don't have tickets, what are you waiting for? All right, we've got some for you on our website. 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
1: Partly cloudy and quiet conditions expected into Wednesday evening. Look for temperatures to cool back into the lower 60s by 10 o'clock tonight. Overnight tonight, skies become mainly cloudy again with increasing rain chances as we head into and through the day on your Thursday. Temperatures will only make it back to the mid-60s by Thursday afternoon with more rain chances expected to continue into Friday. From the 1011 Severe Weather Center, I'm meteorologist Bill Rentschler.
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Jason Aldean, Don't Tell on Me on Froggy 98. You know that family group chat is brutal, and it lives rent-free in my head that Kacey Musgraves' grandma was like, no to this one. We love it, though.

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He just posted the most adorable video. He's out golfing with his little boy. It's Russell Dickerson, Happened to Me on Froggy 98. His little boy steals the entire video with his, he's just so adorable, and he wants his snacks, and he says he's got a hole-in-one after hitting the ball like 5 times, and I mean, that's something I would claim too.

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12: Partly cloudy and quiet conditions expected into Wednesday evening. Look for temperatures to cool back into the lower 60s by 10 o'clock tonight. Overnight tonight, skies become mainly cloudy again with increasing rain chances as we head into and through the day on your Thursday. Temperatures will only make it back to the mid-60s by Thursday afternoon with more rain chances expected to continue into Friday. From the 1011 Severe Weather Center, I'm meteorologist Bill Rentschler.
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0: 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It's Brooke Summers. Afternoons.

Lainey Wilson right there, 4x4 by you on Froggy 98. So Riley Green finally made his debut as a coach on The Voice, and he kicked it off in a very memorable way, picking up teenager Joe Henley after singing My Way with him on stage. And Joe did a very good job.

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Low Cash, it's Hometown Home on Froggy 98. So I'm not one of those people that typically remembers my dreams. I know they say everybody dreams like when you're in REM sleep, but like when I wake up, I'm like, did I even sleep? Really? But last night, I remember very vividly. I can't remember exactly what it was. I say vividly, right? But I did have a nightmare. I've been watching like the new Criminal Minds, Criminal Minds Evolution. And it's kind of different from the original first 15 seasons because like one character, one like bad guy is in like all of the like 16, 17, 18, 19 season, and he's like a real bad guy. And I just remember like I had a nightmare about Criminal Minds, and I was like, what in the world is going on?

Corey Kent and Co. Wetzel. It's Rocky Mountain Low on Froggy 98. So I was reading something really interesting. There was a survey asking people when they hear the expression, it's all downhill from here, is it good or is it bad? Like 2,000 people responded to this survey. 87% said it's a bad thing. And like 13% said it's a good thing. Is it good or bad to you when someone says it's all downhill?

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